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3: Happy birthday, Morgan Freeman, an actor in many films so great. From Driving Miss Daisy to Glory to Shawshank, too many to name to date. And like Willie Nelson, he has a face that always seems the same age. When you see him in an older movie, his age is always hard to gauge. Plus, he has that incredible voice that's perfect for narration. So deep and mellow, he makes me sound like a high-pitched victim of castration. So happy birthday, Morgan Freeman. Hope you've got more years in the tank. And when you die, I know you'll go to heaven and won't be sent back to Shawshank.
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1: Connolly from Theory of a Dead Man joins me now as special guest. Tyler, when you're at an award show or at a festival and you run into people who are your heroes, how do you approach them?
2: I think in those moments you have to just be, as Dave, our guitar player, says, you just have to be on the level. Don't go and fanboy it. They hate it. Because then all of a sudden you go from this to being like, okay, well, you know, so yeah, you can't take photos. You can't ask for autographs, man. You just got to go in there and just talk to them like they're a real human being, believe it or not.
1: Yeah. Yeah, I mean, how is it for you? I think any artist has had to go through this, but someone meets you and they're obviously very appreciative of your time and your talents, but they just get too...
2: Yeah.
1: How do you diffuse that and get a real moment out of it?
2: I think just to talk to them like a normal person and just make them feel comfortable. Because, yeah, we definitely met some people where they're shaking so bad and we're like, it's all good, man. Believe it or not, we're just four dudes. You know, we are not from another planet. I think I used to believe, like, Joe Satriani was an alien. I think I used to believe that. I'm like, there's no way he's from, you know what I mean?
1: And then not playing like that.
2: Yeah.
1: He's got 15 fingers.
2: Yeah, and then I met him and I'm like, he's just a dude. He's just a dude that plays guitar. And then, you know, and then it's actually becomes better. And then you realize you're like, this is great. Yeah, you just talk to people on the level, man. That's it.

0: Audio Slave doing it Monday style on Hard Drive XL. The latest from Theory of a Dead Man before that, Barricade, with many thanks to the band's Tyler Connolly for joining me as special guest tonight. Later in the show, Cody Quistad of Wage War is going to be here. Other guests on the program will include Amy Lee of Evanescence Tomorrow. Of course, they are dropping their new Sanctuary album on Friday. Frank Bello from Anthrax is here on Wednesday. Sully Erna from Godsmack on Thursday. And Mr. Zoltan Bathory of Five Finger Death Punch on Friday. Hard to believe I get to do this crap for a living. Who's luckier than me?
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1: Nothing.
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1: The only member of the Rolling Stones to ever get me drunk in the back of a bookstore, Ronnie Wood, is 79 years old tonight. That's an honest-to-God true story. Mike Prodich from The Violent and Red Sun Rising is 39. Pat Boone, the squeaky clean singer of rock and roll from the 1950s, is 92. Morgan Freeman, who we are celebrating in many of our features tonight, is 89. Heidi Klum, meow, is 53. Jonathan Pryce from one of my favorite films, Brazil, is 79. Tom Holland, Mr. Spider-Man, is 30. And comedian Amy Schumer is 45. Finally, on this day in 1967, the Beatles released their album, Sgt. Pepper's Lonely Hearts Club Band. It was groovy, man.
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0: Lou Brutus has four favorite words. No, not those. Get your mind out of the gutter. 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

0: Sleep theory, words are worthless for this Monday edition of Hard Drive XL. My featured artist of the week, Cody Quizstad of Wage War, is coming up. I am also going to do a rant about film spoilers. It's very important this time of year with so many amazing movies on the way, one of which is opening next week, and it is the movie I have waited the last 2 years for, Disclosure Day, from Steven Spielberg. I don't want to look at any more trailers. I don't want any spoilers. All I know is from friends in LA who have been to the early previews and tests, they say it's Emily Blunt's best movie. It may be Steven Spielberg's best movie. So please, shut up about Disclosure Day and buy your tickets now.
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8: Cody Quistad of Wage War joining me later tonight as featured artist of the week on Hard Drive XL, where the word of the night is box. 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

0: 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Something's crawled under his skin and it's time to get it out. Gross, dude. 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
1: Don't post spoilers. Whether it's for something new like The Burrows or something opening next week like Disclosure Day, there is nothing suckier than biding your time, enjoying a TV series or waiting on a film, but then your dumbass buddy posts the whole plot and ruins it for you. I learned a long time ago to keep spoilers off the air because many people want to kill you for mentioning them. However, with that being said, there is one spoiler I love and will repeat for all of time. Right now, say it with me. Silent Green is people!
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0: Hard Drive XL music from Foo Fighters, preceded in the rock by the latest from Wage War. The song is called Blindfold. Thank you to the group's Cody Quistat. Joining me every night this week is featured artist. 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
0: I am currently counting down the days until I return as host of Rockfest in Cadott, Wisconsin in July. 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
1: Cody Quizstad of Wage War will join me every night as featured artist. Other special guest, Amy Lee of Evanescence tomorrow. They drop the new Sanctuary album on Friday. Frank Bello of Anthrax will be here on Wednesday. Sully Erna of Godsmack on Thursday. And Zoltan Bathory of Five Finger Death Punch on Friday. Until then, I'm Lou Brutus, leaving you with the words of writer Dr. Hunter S. Thompson. We have nothing to fear.
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0: What are you driving this summer? Hey, it's Luke Aubin at FX Caprera Honda. 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
0: 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We're closing in. 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

0: What are you driving this summer? Hey, it's Luke Aubin at FX Caprera Honda. When the weather finally breaks in the North Country, what do you want to be driving? Something with the top down? 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Because right now at FX Caprera Honda, we've got the kind of vehicles that make summer feel like summer. 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
0: 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The only station that really rocks. 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

0: Love to curse. I know that George Carlin routine by heart, I swear.
1: F and A.
2: Think about that.
1: Thank you very much. Thank you very much.
3: Well, we'll find out here if the drivers of the Wienermobiles do any cursing when they're racing each other.
2: Who's that?
3: We're joined now by a couple hot doggers.
4: Yes, from the Corn Dog Wienermobile. Who do we have on our dais?
5: Hello, hello. I'm Tailgate Trey.
6: And I'm Meatloaf Maggie.
4: Meatloaf Maggie. Yeah.
1: All right.
3: Excellent.
1: Now, the hot doggers, explain what they're going to be doing today, Christy.
4: Well, at 2:15, you're going to be racing five other Wienermobiles. How confident do you feel today?
5: Oh, we've got a great vehicle out there.
4: Do you?
5: We've got a special upgrade to it that I think people will be pretty excited for. We're checking out some new aerodynamics on
1: Here it comes.
3: Now, had the Corn Dog Mobile been in an accident before? Because it looked a little battered to me.
6: Battered? I mean, we got our fresh stick on there. We're very careful not to scratch our buns, and we're really excited to get it out on that track.
4: Yeah, there you go, Maggie.
1: Now, Maggie, Meatloaf Maggie, yours is, of course, an automatic, and I understand that, once again, the Corn Dog Wienermobile is a stick. Which may give you an advantage. Yeah. It's a well-worn truism.
2: Damn right.
1: And also posing as a joke. What is your top speed going to be likely? Do we have any idea?
6: Sometimes it's not about speed on that track. It really depends once we get out there. We're still tuning in our strategy, keeping it a bit close to our stomachs, but focusing on those left turns for sure.
1: Okay.
4: So have you? Do you have experience on this track, Trey?
5: We got a couple practice sessions just like the pros, so we've got some time out there to really dial in the setup. Like I said, we got to practice with that 6-foot stick on the back of Corn Dog there. So, we've been driving the Wienermobiles for about 11 months now, so we've driven it all over city streets, back roads, highways, and we've made a lot of left turns, so we're excited to get out there and make some of the most exciting turns.
4: Do the other drivers in the other mobiles have the same amount of experience, or are they more experienced? Do you know what I'm saying? Or is everybody pretty even?
5: Every year, Oscar Mayer ushers in a new class of hot doggers, so everybody starts at the same time. You only get to be a hot dogger for a year, so
1: that's
5: the big finale for us. We've been doing it for about 11 months, and so we're all equally experienced.
4: That's great.
6: We all travel different regions of the country, so we all kind of get our own experiences. It's definitely going to be interesting to see how that all comes together out on that track.
4: And what was your region?
6: I was the Southeast region, and then now Tailgate Trey and I are part of the Center Cut Central region.
4: Center Cut Central.
1: How do you get the gig? How does one sign up to be a hot dogger?
6: Well, you have to cut the mustard. It is a bit...
7: yeah, you do.
1: Sorry. I had no idea.
6: Yes. There is an application process, but we hire new drivers every year, about November, December, January, that time of year. Tailgate Trey and I both threw in our applications, and we were part of the lucky 12 dogs that made the team.
4: That's great.
1: Can your Wienermobile go through, like, a bank drive-thru? I mean, are you...
6: We try not to take them through drive-thrus. I mean, they're 11 feet tall, which is 24 hot dogs tall.
7: Who knew?
4: Oh, my gosh. Well, we wish you the best of luck today.
7: Yes.
6: Thank you.
7: Yes.
5: Thank you.
4: I think we're going to have hot dogs next break to celebrate.
6: I'd love to hear that.
4: Yes, because we want you to. We want you to win. Yeah, throw me a corn dog, girl. I'll eat that, of course.
1: Okay. Well, thanks, everybody.
8: Stay tuned. 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
1: Thinking the same thing. You have to wonder, what is the most disrespectful place that a slinky has ever been used? I imagine coming off the altar during a service.
2: Yeah,
1: at some,
3: that's probably,
1: The pyramid is a good idea.
3: Could you have a perpetual slinky on an escalator?
4: That's interesting.
2: Oh, that's a great question.
1: Yeah, that's, like I said, we trained ourselves.
3: Right, right. Because it's like it would be the treadmill for a slinky. But
2: Yeah.
3: I'm just asking if you really could.
1: I have a question for you guys. There's a place that I go to have lunch all the time, and you have to take an escalator to get there.
2: Yep.
1: You know what I'm talking about, Christy? Maybe it's just me. Do you touch the handrail?
3: No. Nope. I don't. Do you, Christy?
2: No.
1: I don't either.
2: No. There's no need to.
1: No, you know, but I mean, think of the boogers.
4: I like it there, and every now and then I'll touch it. I don't make a point of.
1: But the problem is
4: going, oh my God, I'm going to die if I touch it.
3: Right.
1: The problem is at that place, it's in a large store. The restaurant
2: is a department store, yes.
1: And the place to wash your hands is really far away. So if you touch that, then I can't eat now.
4: Don't you carry like wet wipes or something with you?
1: No, maybe I should.
4: Yeah, absolutely.
2: I'm surprised you don't.
1: I know the people that work there. What if they let me go back into the kitchen and wash my hands?
4: I'm sure they would.
3: Probably.
4: If anything.
2: Yeah, probably the only person in the restaurant, so
3: So long as this time you use the sink and not the chowder like last time.
4: If anything speeds up your visit and gets you out of there.
1: I always pretend I'm kind of surfing. On the escalator.
2: Oh, I was like.
4: Let me tell you something. I've seen him do this. He takes his hand and he goes like this.
3: Escalator
4: on
3: surfer.
4: The escalator. Yeah.
2: Boy, you're a fun guy, aren't you?
1: Those escalators are dangerous.
3: And they can be a pain.
5: Yeah, you get a shoelace stuck.
4: I heard about a shoelace guy and they never saw him again.
3: Oh, man. Yeah. They just found his skin.
2: Yep. Ew.
1: Yeah, but they're lucky they found that because they don't find the body 7 years before you get the insurance. Well, that's a fact.
4: Before you're declared.
1: Yeah.
3: Jake, remember when you and I were on an escalator and it stopped? We were stuck there for what, 4 hours?
4: Waiting for people.
1: Did you start getting claustrophobic?
3: We sure did.
1: Yeah.
4: Did you say claustrophobic?
1: I did.
4: Okay.
1: That's where two people are.
4: Right.
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9: Today we'll be partly sunny and beautiful with a high of 72. Tonight, expect partly cloudy skies with a low of 45. Tomorrow will be nice with sunshine and a high of 72. Tomorrow night, it will be partly cloudy with a low of 49. With your AccuWeather forecast, I'm meteorologist Joe Lundberg.
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4: Oh.
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1: Hello Dare. You too.
5: Hello Dare.
1: We've even paired Marty Allen up with early rockers like Ricky Nelson.
6: Hello Dare.
1: The Big Bopper.
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1: But the Hello Dare craze isn't limited to just one music genre.
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1: This Willie Nelson country classic just got a whole lot more classier.
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11: Hello.
12: Hello there.
1: Wow. Now what would you pay? 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But as an added bonus, we'll throw in this incredible duet with everyone's favorite amphibious crooner, Michigan J. Frog. 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
4: Oh.
1: And go. You little monkey. It's the best of Hello Dare, Volume 2. Only from Bob and Tom Records.
13: Hot dog.
14: Hello, my baby. Hello, my honey.
15: Hello there. Here you
13: go. Well, Tom, what we've always dreamed of, just me and you.
16: Oh, wait a second.
13: Hey, hey, Christy, how are you?
17: I can leave.
13: Prove it.
18: No, wait a minute.
13: From the O'Reilly Auto Parts Studios. See, I said stud.
17: Yeah.
13: It's the Bob and Tom Show.
17: You're funny.
13: There's Christy Lee at the news desk.
17: Hi.
13: There's Josh Arnold.
19: Hello.
13: Hello. There's Ace Cosby.
20: Hey.
13: I'm Chick McGee.
21: Bob and Tom,
13: I'm really looking forward to one of our guests this morning. Well, well, both of them, but especially that first one has my curiosity piqued.
16: Ah.
13: Yes.
16: Coming up, Dr. Buckets.
13: That's right.
16: Will be our guest.
13: Went to Buckets School to become a doctor.
16: Dr. Buckets is the guy that yesterday, or I guess beginning Sunday, went out to set the world record for the most three-pointers, NBA-level three-pointers in 24 hours. We'll find out if he did it.
17: Oh, all right.
16: This is the guy we spoke
17: to.
16: He has the world record for the most half-court shots.
13: He does.
16: Yeah. Oh,
17: yeah.
16: I mean, he's unbelievable.
13: Mm.
16: He did, I think he was shooting 33% from half-court.
13: Well.
16: He's a basketball coach in the great state of Maine. We're looking forward to talking to Dr. Buckets.
13: A hotbed for hoops.
16: Hey, what's that? It doesn't
13: Maine.
16: Matter. The fact that he's so good, it doesn't matter where he's from.
17: Good point.
16: We will talk with Dr. Buckets. I'm looking forward to it. And I don't know if he got the record. I'm hoping he did.
13: You know, Stephen King played forward for his high school basketball team.
16: In Maine? I doubt.
13: No, that's a lie.
16: Yeah. Okay. Okay. Yeah. Stephen King is one of the most famous residents of the great state of Maine. But
13: oh, yeah. They call him Steve. In Maine.
16: Oh, God, that's fine.
17: Do you think he would call us if he didn't make the record?
16: We called him.
17: Oh.
16: So we called.
13: Wait a minute. We sought Dr. Buckets out?
16: We called his people.
17: Okay.
13: Dr. Buckets has people.
16: Yeah. Are you kidding? He's got to have people feeding him the ball.
13: Or an automatic return under the hoop, either way.
16: No. He's got a whole crew there.
13: Do they have T-shirts and stuff, Dr. Buckets?
16: I don't know.
13: Dr. Buckets.
16: This is why he's calling. We're going to.
13: It's copywritten.
17: All right.
16: But it's very exciting. We had a great chat with him a couple weeks ago when he, with respect to another record, but this is his latest. Okay. So we'll look forward to that in the world of sports. Any other sports previews over there?
17: We also have another great guest, Bill Engvall. You don't want to talk about him?
16: Oh, just saw that. Bill Engvall will be joining us.
13: Here's your sign.
16: There's your sign. It's right there on that sign.
13: Blockbuster trades yesterday in the NFL. Myles Garrett finally gets out of Cleveland, baby. Go, go, go. He is a Los Angeles Ram. And A.J. Brown gets out of Philly. He's now a New England Patriot. Draft picks and such are involved. Stanley Cup, game one, Vegas at Carolina tonight, and a couple of world records, and a bedtime set for New York area children because the Knicks are in the finals. There you go.
16: Yeah. Well, the game is what, it's 8:30. It's
13: not 8 o'clock Eastern.
16: Oh, okay. So it's not too late.
13: Well.
16: Depending on your time zone, I guess.
13: Right. Too late for too late for me. I need my beauty sleep.
16: Well, of course. Of course. Who doesn't?
13: Yes.
16: I didn't get any, but...
17: Okay, wait a minute. You didn't get any sleep last night?
13: I'm really curious as to what happened. You told me what happened, but I really need you to explain it to me. Like, I know this will be a stretch for you, but make believe I'm really stupid and I can't understand.
16: I got home fairly late.
13: Okay.
16: There's nobody at the house.
13: Nobody at the house, all right.
16: No. I walk in, and it appeared at first that one of the dogs had peed all over the rug in the hallway, and I thought, that seems like a lot of urine.
13: Mm-hmm.
16: But I immediately took the dogs out, then I came back, and it turned out that there's a faucet on a low level in the laundry room that one of the dogs had turned on. So...
17: How does your dog turn on a faucet?
16: It's
17: You have a dog bath, don't you?
16: No. It's one of those faucets that it's not a turn. It's a lever.
17: Yeah.
13: Sure.
16: And the way somehow he got up there and hit it, and I hadn't noticed that it was running. So that was a 1 hour cleanup.
13: There's viral video of dogs turning on kitchen faucets, all sorts.
16: Well, yeah, that's. In any event, I had an ordeal of getting the thing up and mopping and everything else. But I'm fine now.
13: Okay.
17: So it took you all night?
16: No. I'd already gotten home an hour and a half late, and then it's very boring, but I'm sorry.
13: Were you out?
16: Lack of sleep.
13: Were you out partying? Is that what you were doing?
16: No. I can't explain what I was doing.
13: Oh, okay. Fair enough.
17: All right.
13: You know what?
17: Oh, I love the mystery, Tom.
13: No. Guys don't ask what other guys are doing. They just say, okay.
17: Oh, really?
13: That's right.
17: Is that a code thing?
13: It's guy code. Yep.
17: Huh.
16: Coming up, speaking of the guy code, we have a survey about sexual partners. How many have you had? How many will you admit to having? And there's a little math equation involved here.
17: Yes.
16: In which how many you subtract, depending on who you're talking to, or add. So we'll be getting to that this morning.
13: I've always heard the rule's five. You say five.
17: Yep.
13: The answer's five, no matter what the real answer is.
16: Is this for both men and women?
13: I think so. Why not?
17: Oh.
16: Well, that is not the answer that they came up with.
13: Okay. No.
16: According to the survey.
13: Hmm.
16: And I'm not going to quiz you on your particular numbers. Wouldn't be fair.
13: No, too many to count, Tom. You know me.
16: There is one aspect of it. Of the survey that I find really disturbing, and it involves your cell phone and information that one might be putting on a cell phone. We'll be getting to that.
13: Naughty pictures?
16: Plus your letters. No, it doesn't involve photographs. It involves information that people are apparently putting on their cell phones, which I find rather disturbing. the latest in the therapy involves donkeys. We'll be getting to that.
13: I think everybody should be in therapy.
17: Me too.
13: That should be a federal law. One time a week, everybody.
16: Really?
17: Yep. I really
16: Who's
17: going to
16: pay for that?
13: You got your, it'll be a government subsidy.
16: Okay, good.
13: You know, they do everything else. Why not?
16: Plenty of cash.
13: Yeah.
16: We have a Marilyn Monroe celebration I think you're going to enjoy. And do you remember the famous story about the band The Who? I think it was in San Francisco. Remember this? And their drum, and Keith Moon passed out.
17: Nope.
16: Remember the story? It's in the and Townsend goes, can anybody out there play the drums? And a kid from the audience came up and finished the set.
13: Wow.
16: I'll dig up the story. It's kind of a famous story in the history of rock and roll. And a similar event happened at a different type of music recently.
4: I saw the story, yeah.
16: Yeah, where a guy stepped up. I mean, can you imagine you're at a concert and someone gets. I'm sorry, Mr. Clapton couldn't make it. Anybody play guitar? Huh. But the Keith Moon stories, I thought everybody had heard about that one. It was obviously many years ago, but we'll be exploring that. Right now, I want to explore your finances, if you don't mind. In today's uncertain economy, who knows what's going on out there. But the one oddity that's happening is the price of housing has skyrocketed, which also means if you already own your house, it may be worth a lot more than it was a few years ago. I did a little research. The average house is worth between 40 and 50% more than it was here in the United States about 5 years ago. That number, if you have owned a house for 10 years, it may have doubled in value, if not gone up even more. But you don't have to sell your house to take advantage of that. You can refinance it and grab some of that equity and use it for whatever you want. 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
6: Here's what's happening in North Country News. Watertown is going to be getting a financial audit by the state this summer. The comptroller's office is set to do an audit to look at the 2025 books as well as the 2026 books to date. Last month, state officials were in Watertown for a site visit, which came at the request of a board member after the discovery that the town was at risk of losing out on a multi-million dollar state grant because of missing annual financial reports. 4 people have been arrested in connection with a Memorial Day fight in St. Lawrence County that included some kids being involved. The sheriff's office says the 4 DeKalb residents are charged with misdemeanor child endangerment, and one is also charged with assault for hitting a child in the head. Deputies allege that one woman failed to restrain her grandchild from fighting another kid, and the 2 other adults are charged for failing to restrain their child from the fight. Volunteers have been digging in on the hard work of getting North Country trails ready for the ATV trail riding season. The Rutland Rail Trail is a 21-mile former railroad track that spans St. Lawrence County and Franklin County. Officials tell 7 News more than 20 volunteers turned out last weekend to move gravel, drain water, and cut trees. One trail coordinator says they want the Rutland Trail to eventually join the county's 155-mile multi-use trail system. If you got a traffic ticket over the Memorial Day weekend, you are not alone. State police say they issued more than 11,000 tickets statewide from those 3 days, May 22nd through the 25th. The holiday initiative used sobriety checkpoints and additional DWI patrols, plus targeted distracted drivers. In the North Country, there were 11 DWI arrests, 357 speeding tickets, and 134 citations for child seat and seatbelt violations. With North Country News, I'm Claire Beverly.
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2: Here's what's happening in North Country News. Watertown is going to be getting a financial audit by the state this summer. The comptroller's office is set to do an audit to look at the 2025 books as well as the 2026 books to date. Last month, state officials were in Watertown for a site visit, which came at the request of a board member after the discovery that the town was at risk of losing out on a multi-million dollar state grant because of missing annual financial reports. Four people have been arrested in connection with a Memorial Day fight in St. Lawrence County that included some kids being involved. The sheriff's office says the four DeKalb residents are charged with misdemeanor child endangerment, and one is also charged with assault for hitting a child in the head. Deputies allege that one woman failed to restrain her grandchild from fighting another kid, and the two other adults are charged for failing to restrain their child from the fight. Volunteers have been digging in on the hard work of getting North Country trails ready for the ATV trail riding season. The Rutland Rail Trail is a 21-mile former railroad track that spans St. Lawrence County and Franklin County. Officials tell 7 News more than 20 volunteers turned out last weekend to move gravel, drain water, and cut trees. One trail coordinator says they want the Rutland Trail to eventually join the county's 155-mile multi-use trail system. If you got a traffic ticket over the Memorial Day weekend, you are not alone. State police say they issued more than 11,000 tickets statewide from those 3 days, May 22nd through the 25th. The holiday initiative used sobriety checkpoints and additional DWI patrols, plus targeted distracted drivers. In the North Country, there were 11 DWI arrests, 357 speeding tickets, and 134 citations for child seat and seatbelt violations. With North Country News, I'm Claire Beverly.
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1: Welcome back to the Bob and Tom Show. We're in the O'Reilly Auto Parts Studios. There's Christy Lee at the news desk.
10: Howdy.
1: There's Jeff Hoske.
11: Hi, Chick.
1: Hi. There's Josh Arnold.
12: Hello.
1: Hello. There's Ace Cosby.
13: Hey.
1: I'm Chick. Pat Godwin on assignment.
0: On the operating table is what he's on.
1: Hello, Tom.
0: Right now, getting his shoulder operated on. By the way, his...
10: Dry Bar Special.
0: Dry Bar Special comes out on Friday, I believe.
12: Nice.
0: Sometime this week.
10: Mm-hmm.
12: Looking forward to it.
0: We'll let you know. He'll be back here. He thinks he'll be back here next Monday. We'll see. It's going to be a little bit of a difficult recovery. He can't play guitar for a couple of months, probably.
1: Right.
0: He'll have his arm.
1: Not going to feel like
0: arm in a special, special sling thing that sticks out from his body.
12: After that, he'll be rocking.
10: The
12: best. He'll be able to Pete Townsend.
0: Doing the
12: swing
0: window.
12: That arm. Yeah.
1: Oh yeah.
10: Identity Crisis is the name of his Dry Bar Special. Comes out Friday.
12: Nice.
10: Mm-hmm.
12: Whenever you get surgery on your arm to help play guitar better, it's known as Tommy James surgery.
0: Hmm. Dr. Shondell, of course.
1: No, instead of Tommy John surgery.
0: Right. Tommy James and the Shondells.
1: John, the pitcher for the Ducks.
0: Now,
1: Christy, what do you have?
12: I don't even know if Tommy James played guitar. It's the closest musician name I can.
1: I know he had amazing hair.
10: Crimson and Clover, one of my favorites.
1: No, you're right. Crimson Clover. And Clover.
10: Yeah. Clover.
0: Crimson and Clover.
10: Clover.
0: Now,
10: how do you do that?
0: Speaking of musicians, we have a good, interesting story in the world of music in which someone got called up from the audience
10: to substitute. A concert in Sydney, Australia got an unexpected hero when an audience member stepped in to replace a sick pianist. During a performance of music from La La Land, composer Justin Hurwitz told the crowd that the orchestra's keyboardist had suddenly fallen ill and asked if there was someone in the audience who could step in. 21-year-old Sterling Nassa volunteered. Despite having to sight read difficult music and improvise at times, Nassa successfully performed with the orchestra and earned a standing ovation from the audience and thanks from Mr. Hurwitz.
1: Yeah. What does the audience know?
12: All faked.
1: Yeah.
0: That's great.
10: Plant.
12: Yeah, this was just to get publicity.
1: I'm surprised it wasn't Ryan Gosling. Oh, look who's here.
10: Oh, La La Land.
12: I enjoyed La La Land.
10: I did too.
1: I have not seen it yet.
10: What?
1: Even though I love Ryan and I like the Emma Stone.
10: Yeah. It's fun.
0: Well, this is a stage play? What am I?
12: It was a movie. It almost won Best Picture.
1: Yeah, right.
0: I know that, but what? I don't understand. Is this a stage play version of it?
12: Oh, it sounds like it's an orchestra doing the soundtrack.
10: From La La Land.
12: You'll have your John Williams tributes and stuff like that.
10: But there is, La La Land has a lot of singing and dancing
0: in
10: it.
0: Right, I saw the movie.
10: Oh, okay.
1: Did you like La La Land as much, less than, or more than West Side Story?
0: It's in its own category.
12: Tom's answer has to be he liked it less than West Side Story.
10: Loves everything less.
0: I just can't believe you guys have never heard of the famous story where Pete Townsend in 1973 had to get a drummer up there when Keith Moon collapsed.
1: We still haven't heard about it.
10: No.
0: Wow, it's a famous story. A guy from the crowd named Scott Halpin got up there and played drums for the... And, I mean, what a cool thing that would be. To get up there and your heroes, Pete Townsend, Roger Daltrey, John Entwistle are up there and you're playing the drums for them while Keith Moon's...
12: They just drag Moon off the stage? Or did they let him sort of be passed out there?
0: He collapsed.
12: And so they left him?
0: I think they took him probably to a hospital.
12: It would have been so much cooler if they just left him there.
1: Put sticks in his hand.
10: No, that's rock and roll, man.
0: I believe he did the first part of the show and then collapsed.
12: Sure.
0: One account suggests that he may have been given a horse tranquilizer.
1: Well, I mean, legend.
10: Quaalude, yeah.
12: Moon legend. Didn't like to be sober.
0: Yeah. No. Yeah. So we had another one of these last year where somebody from the audience got up and when someone from a band collapsed. Or
12: I've got to ask somebody from the Muppets. I've always wondered if Animal was based off Keith Moon.
1: Oh,
12: there's
1: yeah.
12: There's a slight resemblance, he's just such a madman.
0: I've always thought that, too. I assume that's a given.
10: Speaking of music, Ozzy Osbourne will be recreated as a life-sized AI-powered avatar.
1: Can't we just wait a minute?
10: Well, his family announced they've partnered with tech companies Hyperreal and Proto-Hologram or Hologram to create an avatar of the late rocker.
12: I think Ozzy would think this was pretty cool. I kind of like it.
10: Hyperreal claims the life-sized avatar will be able to have conversations with fans, speak, and respond as Ozzy would.
12: So it's not just on stage.
10: And we'll begin appearing.
0: It's not just Ozzy singing. You'll be able to.
12: That's odd.
1: Sounds like a money-grubbing Sharon.
10: They will appear on interactive touch screens that'll be
0: placed.
10: Rest
0: in peace while we cash in on your death. Okay.
10: In yet-to-be-disclosed locations in the U.S. and U.K. later this year.
12: I want you guys all to know. I've signed contracts with hologram companies.
10: You're going to be a hologram.
12: For everyone in this building.
1: Is that right? Yeah.
12: Even if I go first.
1: That's interesting.
12: Yeah. My brothers get your hologram money.
1: That's some good lawyering.
12: Oh, man.
10: The Guardian reports the announcement was met with backlash from fans who stated what you said, disrespectful and distasteful.
12: Odd. I thought it was just going to be a purely stage thing and
10: go out on
12: kind of
10: on tour.
12: Ethereal and weird and
10: Jack Osbourne responded to the controversy saying the avatar is, quote, gonna be tasteful.
12: Well, sure.
10: He added, it's really cool and something I think my dad would be into.
1: And my mommy's never wrong.
11: And Sharon said she's bringing back Ozfest. So.
12: Oh, great. I'm very happy to hear that. I loved Ozfest.
0: Oh, that's cool.
12: Mm. Man, had some fun times at Ozfest.
10: Yeah? So are they going to bring Ozzy's avatar out to sing during Ozfest?
12: I would hope so. Or maybe he could go in between acts
10: Man.
1: Hello and welcome to Ozfest.
12: Yes, it doesn't even sound like
1: I am Ozzy Osbourne. Bark at the moon.
12: Please behave yourselves.
1: Yes.
12: And throw your trash in the proper receptacle.
1: Think of your neighbors.
12: It's wonderful to be here in Nebraska.
1: One of my favorite states has always been Idaho.
12: One of my favorite states has always been Des Moines.
1: Yeah, there you go. Man.
0: Well, Sharon Osbourne turned him around.
1: Don't you dare defend her.
12: I don't know enough of... they always seemed loving to me. I don't know.
0: Way before she was famous, my sister knew her. And she sorted Ozzy out and got him.
12: He sure seemed in love with her.
0: Yeah, and because Ozzy was a mess. So she really did get him sorted out. And then, oddly enough, has become famous in her own right.
10: Mm-hmm.
0: But obviously very bright. It just seems a little weird that, I don't know, you could interact with it.
12: That's odd.
0: Isn't the KISS thing getting ready to start next year with the...
10: The holograms?
0: The KISS avatars or whatever. Yeah. I don't know. Would you want to go see that?
10: Nope.
0: Well,
10: I saw enough of KISS in my day.
0: Well, we've had Ozzy here in the studio a couple times, and famously we were interviewing him on the phone once, and it was in the later stages of Ozzy's life, and he was having trouble getting the words out.
1: Huh.
0: So you guys all ditched me.
10: Yep.
1: Well, if you listen to that interview, it was hard not to ditch it.
0: So I was struggling trying to keep going.
1: I thought you were doing a wonderful job.
0: It was quite hard to understand him.
10: Yeah.
0: However, when the interview was over...
12: This is the only time you're upset that nobody else talked during an interview.
10: Yeah.
1: The one and only...
10: Yeah.
13: You guys want to hold it down.
0: The Dean took the liberty of taking the actual Ozzy Osbourne audio. This is really Ozzy. You'll enjoy it. This is a very short little piece featuring the real Ozzy Osbourne.
14: Paparazzi Pizza, can I take your order?
15: Yeah, I'm in the cold, allowing me to go on, and we just got to the Mad Monk.
14: Meat Lover?
15: Right.
14: Yeah, going to be about 45 minutes.
0: I've always loved
12: cruel, low hanging fruit. I don't, you don't treat Ozzy that way.
0: And I remember the one time he was here and someone knocked on the back door and they wanted to know if Ozzy had left anything, and he'd left an ashtray full of cigarettes. So that young lady somewhere has a jar with Ozzy's cigarette butts in it.
12: Ooh. Nice.
0: Yeah, so
12: fans.
10: I forgot to tell you, a few weeks ago, maybe last week, I was in a person's home and they had the beanbag ashtray. I took a picture of it.
12: Oh, nice.
10: Yes. I couldn't believe it. We had just been talking about them. Yeah.
12: And the beanbag ashtray. True sign of the aristocracy.
10: Yes.
0: Explain it to me again.
10: It's a small beanbag-ish. And then the top has got like brass of an ashtray. I have a picture of it.
13: Do you guys remember when McDonald's had ashtrays?
12: Oh, yeah.
10: Yeah. Yes. Little tin.
13: Gold with a little M in the middle. Yeah.
12: I wonder if you could still get those.
10: Can you see I'd that love a case of there? Those.
13: I would think so.
0: See? Oh, sure. I remember those.
10: Remember those?
0: Well, you can still smoke in Vegas, right?
13: I don't know.
0: Yeah, when I was there last time, there were people smoking everywhere.
10: Really?
13: No kidding?
10: I think they have areas of the casino that are smoking, right? Hmm. I don't know.
0: Maybe they've sent all those little tin ashtrays there.
12: I love those.
0: You do?
12: Yeah. The little McDonald's tin ashtrays.
10: Yeah.
12: Those were great.
10: Yeah.
13: I know they sent all those styrofoam McDonald's, the quarter pounders and the Big Macs.
10: The boxes.
13: Styrofoam boxes. And they switched to paper here, but they sent all the styrofoam boxes to Spain. I remember.
12: Wow.
13: In Barcelona for the Olympics, they have everywhere with styrofoam boxes.
0: Wow.
13: Yeah.
0: Good to know. Coming up, we're going to talk with Ryan Martin, Dr. Buckets, one of the finest basketball shooters on earth. We'll certainly look forward to that. Right now, I want to talk to you about American financing your house. 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
4: Here's what's happening in North Country News. Watertown is going to be getting a financial audit by the state this summer. The comptroller's office is set to do an audit to look at the 2025 books as well as the 2026 books to date. Last month, state officials were in Watertown for a site visit, which came at the request of a board member after the discovery that the town was at risk of losing out on a multi-million dollar state grant because of missing annual financial reports. Four people have been arrested in connection with a Memorial Day fight in St. Lawrence County that included some kids being involved. The sheriff's office says the four DeKalb residents are charged with misdemeanor child endangerment, and one is also charged with assault for hitting a child in the head. Deputies allege that one woman failed to restrain her grandchild from fighting another kid, and the two other adults are charged for failing to restrain their child from the fight. Volunteers have been digging in on the hard work of getting North Country trails ready for the ATV trail riding season. The Rutland Rail Trail is a 21-mile former railroad track that spans St. Lawrence County and Franklin County. Officials tell 7 News more than 20 volunteers turned out last weekend to move gravel, drain water, and cut trees. One trail coordinator says they want the Rutland Trail to eventually join the county's 155-mile multi-use trail system. If you got a traffic ticket over the Memorial Day weekend, you are not alone. State police say they issued more than 11,000 tickets statewide from those 3 days, May 22nd through the 25th. The holiday initiative used sobriety checkpoints and additional DWI patrols, plus targeted distracted drivers. In the North Country, there were 11 DWI arrests, 357 speeding tickets, and 134 citations for child seat and seatbelt violations. With North Country News, I'm Claire Beverly.
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0: It's almost time for one of the biggest traditions of the year. The Jefferson County Dairy Parade is back on Friday, June 5th at 7 p.m. in downtown Watertown. 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

You're home for Bob and Tom in the morning. 94 Rock WOTC under the bridge from the Red Hot Chili Peppers. And it's Oz in this morning. And after the Bob and Tom show, we do up 94 minutes commercial free. Hang on for new music from Five Finger Death Punch. 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

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See them all the way live in Syracuse on July 26th. New from Five Finger Death Punch, that's Eye of the Storm. If you want to see this group live, you got to go to Madison Square Garden in New York City, and that would be next month. Bon Jovi, Wanted Dead or Alive. 94 Rock WOTC, the only station that really rocks.

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Tuesday edition of Hard Drive XL tonight will feature conversation with our guest, Cody Quistad of Wage War and Amy Lee of Evanescence. We are also going to celebrate album anniversaries for Linkin Park and Tool and play a bunch of loud music. 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

Rush on the only station that really rocks, 94 Rock, WOTC, Tom Sawyer. And frontman David Draiman has given fans some insight into the new music they've been working on. He said, "I'll tell you one thing, I've had a lot of time to go over these last songs we've written, took time away, came back to them, and fell in love with them all over again." He described the songs as diverse, fresh, and powerful. Disturbed, I Will Not Break, 94 Rock.

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They'll let you know the song of the day and when it plays. 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

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You can catch Amy Lee as a special guest tonight on Hard Drive XL with Lou Brutus. 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

The only station that really rocks, 94 Rock WOTC with the Black Crowes. And it's Oz in this morning, still working through at 94 minutes commercial free. And these boys have just released a new song called See You in Hell for the second season of the Netflix series Devil May Cry. It's Papa Roach, and this is Wake Up Calling. 94 Rock WOTC.

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0: The only station that really rocks, 94 Rock WOTC, Led Zeppelin. And it's Oz in this morning, and a rock star spring cleaning well underway here in the studio, so that means good stuff for you. 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
1: 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But guess what?
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They'll let you know the song of the day and when it plays. 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

0: You're home for Bob and Tom in the morning, 94 Rock WOTC Pearl Jam. 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Today's sunny with a high near 75. Tonight, low around 52. Tomorrow, sunny with a high near 76. Tomorrow night, clear, low around 55. And for Thursday, mostly sunny with a high again near 76. Amaz making our way toward the noon hour next. We'll do that with the Pilots and Van Halen. 94 Rock WOTC, the only station that really rocks.
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3: June 2nd, 1776. While Philadelphia buzzes with talk of independence, up north, America's invasion of Canada is falling apart. Major General John Thomas has found his army a wreck, sick, exhausted, outnumbered, and smallpox is tearing through the ranks. And today, Thomas himself dies from the disease near Chambly, Canada. Translation, the dream of a 14th American colony collapsing. The survivors are streaming south toward Lake Champlain, toward Ticonderoga, toward the New York frontier. Congress is talking independence, but the battlefield is shouting survival. 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

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And it's Oz, and this afternoon, welcome on into the Retro Cafe. Now for this next one, I can't even remember the last time I heard this, so let's hear it now, shall we? Back to the 90s, from the disc Nasty Little Thoughts, Stroke 9, and Little Black Backpack. 94 Rock WOTC.

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0: The only station that really rocks, 94 Rock WOTC with Foo Fighters. And it's Oz in this afternoon. And let's see, last week for Rockstar Spring Cleaning, we gave away an autographed Shinedown poster. Well, this week you got a chance to win a signed guitar pick guard from Hailstorm. So if you're a fan of Lizzie and the Boys, you might want to get this into your collection nice and quick. 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Rockstar Spring Cleaning, your chance to qualify for a signed guitar pick guard from Hailstorm coming up next. 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

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Good luck. 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

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They'll let you know the song of the day and when it plays. 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The only station that really rocks.

However you get the job done, we're right there with you. Thanks for being part of the 94 Rock Workforce and rocking with 94 Rock WOTT.

0: The only station that really rocks, 94 Rock WOTT. Haven't heard that in a long time either. That was from their second album, Dysfunction. Wrapping up the Retro Cafe today with Just Go from Stained. And it's Oz in this afternoon. In case you didn't know this, today is National Leave Work Early Day, so you should probably celebrate. Some great excuses if you want to duck out early today. They say the best ways to do that would be, say, like, you have jury duty. Usually works. Another way, say you broke a tooth, because dental emergencies are pretty good in a pinch. Another way to get out of work early, say you just found out your dog ate something questionable. And the number one way to leave work early, specific enough that it just might work, usually works every time, you say a pipe has burst at your house.
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2: 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We don't care. 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You talking about you don't have the whole 500? But guess what?
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0: 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It's Celebrate America 250. 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

Take a look at your driveway. Is it making the impression you want? Cracks, potholes, and rough surfaces don't just hurt your property's appearance. 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

The only station that really rocks, 94 Rock WOTC, Outshine from Soundgarden. And it's Oz in this afternoon, and apparently men are mysteriously emerging from New York City sewers. What is that about? Well, we'll try to find out after Billy Morrison with Sully Erna and Pink Floyd, Wish You Were Here. 94 Rock WOTC.

0: The only station that really rocks, 94 Rock WOTC, Billy Morrison with Sully Erna of Godsmack. That's called Becoming. And it's Oz in this afternoon. Now, back to the story I mentioned a few minutes ago. Police are investigating videos of guys emerging from manholes in New York City. Now, in the past, people have been caught down in the sewers scavenging for valuables. Here is a retired officer talking about the people in the videos.
1: We need to know who they were, what they were up to. It's dangerous. It's the same as jaywalking or walking down the middle of a highway. They could be electrocuted. They could be overcome. There's gas lines down there. There's electrical lines down there.
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3: You telling us why your car got repoed? 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Do you have 500? 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You talking about you don't have the whole 500? But guess what?
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You're home for Bob and Tom in the morning, 94 Rock WOTC with Tool. We still have yet to hear from Rob Zombie, also Guns N' Roses, in Linkin Park. One step closer.

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0: The only station that really rocks, 94 Rock, WOTC, GNR, welcome to the jungle. Another look now at the forecast is going to go like this, brought to you by a Whitesboro Spring and Alignment, your suspension experts, Outer Washington Street, Watertown. Today, sunny with a high near 75. Tonight, low around 52. Tomorrow, sunny with a high near 76. Tomorrow night, clear, low around 55. And for Thursday, mostly sunny with a high again near 76. I'm Oz, and that'll do it for me this afternoon. Catch you right back here tomorrow morning after the Bob and Tom Show. Stick around for Lancer. He is in for you next on the only station that really rocks, 94 Rock, WOTT.
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94 Rock WOTT, Nirvana's Rape Me, Motley Crue, Dr. Feelgood. Before that, kicking off the hour, a happy Tuesday to you, my friends. A glorious day weather-wise. Play a little hooky day. Get outside. Enjoy some of that vitamin D. A little sunshine. Take the radio with you, of course. And we'll take care of the radio. We'll be your excuse. I don't know. We'll just help play along a little bit. Metallica coming up for you. Theory of a Dead Man, Def Leppard, Oodles and Gobs of the Good Stuff, Evanescence, their latest Who Will You Follow? 94 Rock WOTT.

0: 94 Rock WOTT Metallica's Wherever I May Roam. I'm Lance. Happy Tuesday to you. And Metallica set another attendance record on Saturday evening at Berlin's Olympia Stadium, drawing over 94,000 fans. 94, that's a good number. During their M72 World Tour performance May 30th, surpassing U2's previous 2009 record, 90,000 attendees at the same venue. Nice. Nice, but rock is dead, right? The M72 Tour previously broke attendance records in L.A., surpassing Taylor Swift's SoFi Stadium numbers with 78,000 fans per show. And in Athens, Greece, with over 90,000 attendees. Somebody want to find Gene Simmons? He might need like a defibrillator or something like that. Lancer, hang on with you guys. Coming up this afternoon, one answer. But Lancer, also a spring cleaning, qualifying people for an autographed guitar pick guard from Hailstorm. Lizzie Hale, RJ, the whole crew signed and autographed. Ozzy and I were there. We witnessed it. It could be yours. All you got to do is qualify for that. That's coming up a bit later on. Going to talk about an Ashton's Army Golf Cornhole Tournament in a little bit. And we'll have some other stuff that we'll chat about as well. Play some killer music in the process, because that's kind of the thing, dude. That's what we're famous for, I guess. Something like that. There of a Dead Man and Bad Girlfriend. Well, hell, so yeah, dude, that's next.
1: You telling us why your car got repoed. We don't care. Do you have 500? We put you in another car. You talking about you don't have the whole 500. And guess what?
2: A sorry beat.
1: Then you can't get a car.

0: It's about time. We're closing in. And your chance to get tanked, North Country. 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They'll let you know the song of the day and when it plays. 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Then listen, dial in, and win from Stewart Shops. 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
2: Hey, Alexa, stop hogging the spotlight. 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

0: 94 Right WOTT Harvard Danger Flagpole Sitta. I'm Lancer, and on July 12th, 2026, going to be the Ashton's Army Golf Cornhole Tournament at Adams Country Club for Ashton Markham. He's an 18-year-old senior at South Jeff High School who is currently undergoing treatment for metastatic Ewing sarcoma. It's a rare and aggressive form of cancer, which sucks, dude. Sucks for anybody. Definitely sucks for an 18-year-old, right? So this is to help offset the cost of treatment, which involves out-of-state travel, long inpatient hospital stays, and missed wages. The event is going to include golf, cornhole, raffles, prizes, bounce house, face painting, permanent jewelry, and more, with proceeds, again, helping to offset treatment-related expenses for Ashton and his family. And we're gonna toss in a little prize pack, I think, from all of us, all of our stations here at Community Broadcasters. A little public service announcement from 94 Right WOTT.
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0: 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I'm Lancer and doing a little spring cleaning, my friends. We've got some autographed items that we're getting out of the prize closet to just give away over the next couple of weeks. Gave away a signed Shinedown poster last week, and this week it's a signed guitar pick guard from Hailstorm. I actually need to break that out, get a picture to post to our Facebook page for you guys to check it out, my friends. But if you'd like to get a part of it, you know, Oz and I were down there. We watched Lizzie and her brother RJ and the band sign the pick guard. So it's definitely legit. It could be yours. It's free. All you got to do, though, to get qualified, I will take caller number 8 on the Rock Lounge right now. 786-ROCK, 786-7625. Spring cleaning, getting rid of some signed Hailstorm pick guard. Guitar pick guard. So if you'd like that, you're like, dude, that sounds like something I would definitely love to have. Caller number 8 on the Rock Lounge right now. You are qualified to win.
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0: Speedway. St. Evans thing. 94 Rock WOTT, Blow It High Dough, That the Hip, my friends. I am Lance here, and yeah, the weather's pretty spectacular out there right now. 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Outer Washington Street, Watertown, sunshine and clouds, mixed highs, mid to upper 70s. Clear to partly cloudy skies this evening, lows around 50, then mostly sunny tomorrow for the farmer's market and everything like that. Highs close to 80 for tomorrow, close to 80 on Thursday and Friday as well. Then showers going to cool things off a little bit on Saturday and Sunday with highs only in the low 70s, but that's about the lowest that it's going to get during the day for the next couple of weeks, because then it's back into the mid to upper 70s by Monday, and then the 80s all next week, man, all next week. Got a little bit of showers on Saturday and a little bit on Sunday, but otherwise it's, it's on like Donkey Kong, dude. It's great.
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0: 94 Rock WOTT Zeppelin and Kashmir. I'm Lancer, nugget of knowledge. And it may not be your beer of choice, but damn, if they don't have the marketing down, makes me actually want a Miller. Miller High Life bringing the good vibes and good tunes. The beer company auctioned off a juke keg. It's a Crosley jukebox that also acts as a fully functioning beer keg. Part beer tap, part jukebox, and fully built for good times. Juke keg pours ice cold Miller High Life while keeping the classics rolling, the company said in a press release obtained by People magazine. It's glowing with dive bar charm and inspired by the kind of neighborhood dive where somebody's always queuing up a classic and the jukebox somehow never misses. Added Miller High Life, the juke keg will be up for bidding on eBay between now and June 8th through Monday. Miller High Life is also going to award the winner a $150 gift card to fill the juke keg. And any good dive bar, Miller High Life and the jukebox go hand in hand, and the juke keg is no different, Miller says. Somebody puts on a classic, cold High Life starts flowing, and suddenly the whole place feels like your favorite neighborhood dive. I want to hit up that dive, dude. I'm getting thirsty now. Thirsty.
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2: June 2nd, 1776. While Philadelphia buzzes with talk of independence, up north, America's invasion of Canada is falling apart. Major General John Thomas has found his army a wreck, sick, exhausted, outnumbered, and smallpox is tearing through the ranks. And today, Thomas himself dies from the disease near Chambly, Canada. Translation, the dream of a 14th American colony collapsing. The survivors are streaming south, toward Lake Champlain, toward Ticonderoga, toward the New York frontier. Congress is talking independence, but the battlefield is shouting survival. In just 5 days, free and independent states, the countdown is on.
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0: 94 Rock WOTT, the Chili Peppers, Higher Ground, and a poll over 1,300 adults discovered that the majority of respondents agreed. They respect teachers and think the profession overall is underpaid. Yippers. 19% of teachers surveyed thought that they were being paid fairly, while 93% of teachers reported that they are asked to work harder for pay that does not reflect the plethora of tasks that they complete. Yeah, what they said. Two-thirds said that they would worry about their child's financial stability. Well, these teachers are there, man. They're there for, what, like a third of the day, sans parental supervision, molding the minds of the young. And let's face it, they don't often get the resources needed to do the gig. I got nothing but mad respect for the teachers that are out there, and I say thank you. Because my kids have turned out pretty freaking awesome, and I know it's them, the kids. I know it's a bit of mom and dad, but it's also those teachers that have connected, made a difference. As they say, it takes a village, and it does, man. So to all the teachers that are out there, cheers to you.
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0: 94 Rock WBO, TT Beck and Loser on Lancer. And I did post video of this to our Facebook page a bit earlier. Dave Grohl joined Sepultura on stage at their show Friday in L.A., the final U.S. concert of the legendary Brazilian thrash metal band's farewell tour, last time ever in the U.S. of A. Grohl played the instrumental Caiaus with Sepultura as part of a multi-drummer percussion jam, standing alongside singer Derek Green. The Foo Fighters frontman has long been an outspoken fan of the band, even inviting founding member Max Cavalera to write and play on the lone album by his heavy metal side project Probot. Great freaking album, by the way. Lemmy was on that. King Diamond, singers from Venom, DRI, COC, Napalm Death. Like, it's unlike any Dave Grohl you've ever heard before. Killer stuff. Sepultura, who released their final EP, The Cloud of Unknowing, on April 24th, recently announced their final show ever, taking place November 7th in Sao Paulo, Brazil. And before that, they're going to tour Europe and the UK throughout the summer. Loves me some Sepultura. There's a song called Rat-a-ma-hatta that just, like, dude, it blows my mind. It, like, blows my mind. I love Sepultura.
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0: 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Back home, son, won't you come? 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

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They'll let you know the song of the day and when it plays. 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

0: 94 Rock WOTT Smashing Pumpkins. Today I'm Lancer. Once again, one answer, but Lancer, in an interesting interview with Justin Raymond of the band Crushdown. Early 2000s, one of those bands that you think is going to make it. They get signed. They get that initial push. They go out on a Best Buy tour. You think things are going to be fantastic. Brought up with Nonpoint around the same time, and it doesn't all go the way that you'd hoped. And it's one of those tales of what could have been. And it's a frank and honest detailing of how things went wrong. And Justin's here to tell it.
1: Lancer, scouring the globe, asking the questions that you want asked. It's One Answer with Lancer. Let's effing go.
2: It was really cool, you know, coming up with Nonpoint and whatever, because they were another Florida band.
0: Absolutely.
2: And, like, I love those guys, and, you know, we've opened up for those guys. Even Dig Dive opened up for them. And I thought things were going to be good. But when we got to, you know, the stores, and we saw that, like, you know, our CDs weren't even in stores when we were doing, like, a Best Buy tour, stuff like that. Like, I don't know. Things kind of seemed a little shaky for me. I thought, like, we were signed to MCA Records. Like, our records should be in the stores. You know what I'm saying?
0: Right.
2: That kind of thing. And, you know, at the end of the day, you know, things didn't go the way that I thought they were going to go. I just thought the record was going to be more, how do I say it? I thought it was going to be more grungy. I thought it was going to be more, like, post-grunge. And it ended up being a little bit more poppy than where I thought it was going to be.
0: Right.
2: So when I listened to the record, I'm like, okay, yeah, it's cool. It wasn't my vision, you know. And so that's what I got upset about at the time, you know. And but the wheels are spinning, you know. You got the A&R guy there, and, you know, you got all the people, you know, there in the studio, and they're just like, get the f*** out there and sing like a badass motherfucker.
0: Right.
2: And I'm like, okay, you know, get out there. And
0: nice pep talk.
2: Do what everybody says, and I'm like, okay, cool. And then when I hear the record back, I'm like, oh, this is not what I wanted. You know what I mean? Like, this is not what I wanted.
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94 Right, WOTT, The Offspring, The Kids Aren't All Right, kicking out the jams and keeping the music flowing. Had Greta Van Fleet before that, Highway Tune, kicking off Quitting Time for you on a Tuesday. Right now, Zeppelin, Black Dog, 94 Right, WOTT, the only station that really rocks.

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0: 94 Rock WOTT, that the latest 3 days grace. Don't want to go home tonight. I'm Lancer. It's the friends, and I don't have, it's not often, man. It's not often I don't have an ass hat for the day, but today is one of those days. So instead, I'm going to talk, I don't know, maybe Satan. Got and I had no idea, dude. There's an actual highway to hell. It's one L, though, not two. Flixbus has restored Poland's controversial route 666. It's an actual route connecting Krakow to the Baltic coastal town of Hell, H-E-L, via the highway to hell. Nice. The previous operator discontinued the number in 2023 following pressure from the religious types who accused the company of spreading Satanism. I got just a slight observation I'm going to throw out. By bringing attention to this and getting it canceled in the first place back in 2023, I don't know, doesn't it bring like a bit more attention to Satanism? It's just a thought, man. No smiting, please. The route was renumbered 669 before being eliminated entirely. I think that was then known as the porn bus to hell. Pick your sin, am I right? Or wrong? I'm probably wrong. Flixbus spokesperson Alexander Kalanick told Polish media that 666 was deliberately chosen as a marketing communication element intended to increase the visibility of the connection on the popular holiday route to hell. So this dude's definitely a demon or marketing genius. It's perhaps he's both. And he's the same. 13-hour daily service travels through Warsaw and other cities before reaching hell, a resort destination on the Hell Peninsula tip. He said tip. Sorry. It's a little boy in me. Despite the ominous name, the town features clear waters, sandy beaches, historic architecture, and a seal sanctuary, making it a popular vacation spot, which is exactly what Satan would want, right? Come and take a bite of this lovely apple. Oops. Oops.
1: It's almost time for one of the biggest traditions of the year. 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

94 Rock WOTT, that the Pretty Reckless. When I wake up, kicking out the jams on a Tuesday, my friend. I'm all amped up and everything. I don't have like a Red Bull. I'm not like fully caffeinated. I stopped drinking caffeine a few hours ago. I'm just amped up. I'm feeling good. Got the MGK and Fred Durst on the way. Alice in Chains will hook you up with as well. Godsmack first. And Greed. Frenzy. 94 Rock.

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0: 94 Rock WOTT, Machine Gun Kelly and Fred Durst of Limp Bizkit fame, song called Fix Your Face. Fix Your Face, I guess. Holidays for today, this is June 2nd. It's National Bubba Day. National Bubba Day? I'm okay with that, but I want a Lancer Day at some point. I'm just saying, dude, like today, like a Tuesday, a Taco Tuesday, right? With an 1812 Amber Ale and a cigar for everybody. Lancer Day doesn't sound so bad, does it? It's also National Rocky Road Day. That's it. For the second day of June, I guess they're just ramping up for the month. For the entirety of the month of June, got a couple good ones. Alzheimer's and Brain Awareness Month. That's a spectacular focus of our attention. Keep that mind sharp. Kick and scream. Work that brain overtime, man, which might mean stepping away from the phone for a minute. Never mind, we're screwed. And it's National Iced Tea Month. I prefer unsweetened to sweetened, but I'm okay with sweetened. My grandma used to make sweetened iced tea, and we'd visit every Sunday, have this big family fried chicken throwdown with iced tea, and my cousin doing this Nair Legs commercial. It was a little weird and awkward, but he nailed it, man. He did good.
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4: June 2nd, 1776. While Philadelphia buzzes with talk of independence, up north, America's invasion of Canada is falling apart. Major General John Thomas has found his army a wreck, sick, exhausted, outnumbered, and smallpox is tearing through the ranks. And today, Thomas himself dies from the disease near Chambly, Canada. Translation, the dream of a 14th American colony collapsing. The survivors are streaming south toward Lake Champlain, toward Ticonderoga, toward the New York frontier. Congress is talking independence, but the battlefield is shouting survival. 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

0: 94 Rock WOTT, Van Halen, Jamie's Crying, I Am Lancer, and Smashing Pumpkins frontman Billy Corgan confirmed his band's enthusiasm for performing at Las Vegas Sphere during a new interview. Absolutely, it's a no-doubter for us. We just haven't been asked yet. Corgan stated when asked about potential residency interest, he suggested performing their 1995 Diamond-certified album Melancholy and the Infinite Sadness would be ideal for the venue's immersive capabilities. If the Sphere came to us and said, we'd love for you to do all of Melancholy with that production. Now that makes sense to me. Corgan explained the band recently announced the Rats in a Cage tour featuring two distinct sets celebrating the 30th anniversary of the album. The 17,600 person capacity Sphere has hosted residencies by Metallica and U2, Fish, Dead and Company, the Eagles, all since opening in September of 2023. If they did like that opera form of Melancholy like last year, I might get him in. I could see that happening. But again, it's nostalgia, and Billy Corgan, younger Billy Corgan, would be going off on himself right now. You're just going after the money, and it's money grabbing. What's wrong with that?
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94 Rock WOTT, Papa Roach, Even If It Kills Me. Got a heads up headline for you for today. Woman accepts deal in stolen Stanley Cup breast milk case. Now, first time you hear that, you're like, wait, somebody put breast milk in the Lord Stanley Cup? That would be a no. This chick stole one of those overly expensive water bottles to store her breast milk in. So I don't know. Maybe she'd go to the bathroom and squeeze the milk in. Ouch. I just pinched a nipple. Sorry about that. For someone to drink late, I don't know. You'd assume a baby, but then there could always be like some Homelander type from The Boys that thinks it's his Popeye spinach type of nourishment. I mean, there's some strange people that are out there, man. I'm just saying there's some strange people that are at my nipple still hurt.

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0: 94 Rack WOTT, Ozzy Osbourne flying high again. How we doing, my friends? Tuesday, coming to a... Actually, it's not, dude. Sun's setting a little bit later each and every day. As a matter of fact, what was it? Lou Brutus had a great sunset picture that he posted to our Facebook page a bit earlier. Definitely worth checking out. Perusing, my friend. It's up on our Facebook page. We always got some fun stuff that's up there for you. Creed on the other side of Beartooth and their latest Free. 94 Rock WOTT.
1: Got the world in my hands. Never felt so alone. Yeah.

0: 94 Rock WOTT Creed and My Own Prison just about does it for me. I'm Lancer. Got to get together and make room for Lou Brutus Hard Drive XL coming in top of the hour, 7 o'clock before I get gone on this day, 18 years ago, Bo Diddley, who was instrumental in the transition from blues to rock and roll in the 50s, died of a heart attack. Now, age 79, he was inducted into the Rock and Roll Hall of Fame in 1987. Loved him in those Bo Jackson commercials. Remember that? Bo Don't Know Diddley. 2007, previous year, 19 years ago, the number one album was Minutes to Midnight by Linkin Park, where it stayed for a singular week. It debuted in the top spot, producing songs like What I've Done, Bleed It Out, Shadow of the Day, Given Up, Man. I miss Chester. And then 25 years ago today, 2001, the number one album was Lateralis by Tool, where it stayed for 1 week. Debuted in the top spot, songs like Schism, Parabola, and the title track, Man. Good stuff, dude. And I remember that was a quarter century ago. You feel old? I do when I see that kind of stuff. And I don't want to feel old by myself. So you're welcome and thank you. I'm out. I'll see you guys manana. Back tomorrow, leaving you with Ice Nine Kills, Twisting the Knife. We'll try that one on for size next. And later.
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0: back on the Rise of Rock tour with Godsmack as of next week with gigs in Missouri, Michigan, and Indiana. Stone Temple Pilots doing it Tuesday style on Hard Drive XL. I'm Lou Brutus, jam-packed this evening. My guests include Cody Quizstad of Wage War, as well as Amy Lee of Evanescence. Elsewhere on the program, we celebrate the birthday of radio itself, patented on this day in 1896 by the great inventor Marconi. Radio, the subject of Poetry Corner, The Rant, retro radio equipment in It Came From the Web, and radio-themed films, including a brilliant sci-fi movie in Screen Time. 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
0: Amy Lee of Evanescence joining me in just a few for now. 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

0: I am stoked beyond words that we have new music from that band. Korn on Hard Drive XL, Reward the Scars. This, of course, just an outrider for a lot more new music we will be getting from Korn, hopefully by the end of the year. And it was sort of odd how I originally found out about this. There was no PR yet. There were no social media postings. What happened was this. I was attending a 3 Days Grace concert and backstage ran into a friend of mine who supplies Apple computer equipment, Macs and stuff, for most of the bands I play here on the show. And he said, "Hey, man, I just got all the Korn guys' new Mac laptops because they're starting work on new music." And I was like, "I'll file that information away. Thank you."
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